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Yes, and how many years can some people exist before they're allowed to be free? Yes, and how many times can a man turn his head and pretend that he just doesn't

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1: Hey, this is Dave Berner from Soul Asylum. 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
1: 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We're far from the shallow
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woman do? Well, why she make me feel all right? She's a not-your-bone woman, not-your-bone soul sender.